0: with GMHR.
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0: 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Thank you for staying with us. And we'll see you on the next edition of Game HR.
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This is TRL. 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

0: You're exactly where you need to be. 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The Rockin' Life. 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
1: Masuk di jam berikutnya, gue udah nyiapin beberapa informasi lainnya yang bakal gue hadirkan di jam kedua. 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

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The Rockin' Life, where everyone can be a rock star.

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2: 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We play you the song.

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This is TRL. The Rockin' Life. 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

0: 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The Rockin' Life. 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

0: 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Every challenge that you are facing, it belongs to your journey.
1: Really deserve a spotlight on their music. First off, there's this kid named Kai's Crusade, who I recently got put on, is from Chicago, and I think is so brilliant. So I'm gonna play his song.

time period, you know, it's this kind of question of like whether or not it's gonna work or is it gonna resonate with audiences, because you're listening for something that's not there. You're listening for

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I know I'm one of those everybody. And to me, it is terrible. And so all I'm trying to do all the time is just open people up so they can feel themselves and let themselves be open to somebody else. That is all. That's it.

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That's what I mean by free. I've had a couple of times on stage when I really felt free. And that's something else. That's really something else. 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That's the closest way, that's the only way I can describe it. That's not all of it. But it is something to really, really feel. I mean, really.

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CRM, The Rockin' Life.

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This is TRL. The Rockin' Life. Where everyone can be a rock star.

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The Rockin' Life, where everyone can be a rock star.

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This is TRL. The Rockin' Life. 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

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We give what you want.

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This is TRL. The Rockin' Life. Where everyone can be a rock star.

must think that I'm new to this, but I have seen this song before.